closing the door. How I thought I was sure what I wanted in my life.

it's a lie, a fantasy we create about people and places as we'd like them to be. But you know what truth is? It's that little baby you're holding, and it's that man you fought with this morning, the same one you're going to make love with tonight.

acknowledge your presence here in this place. You make us lie down in green pastures. You lead us beside still waters. You restore our soul, God.